0: Hey, this is Bryan Adams right here on Medi One. Thanks for joining me. By the time this next song became a number one hit, INXS had already released 5 albums and spent years building a huge following in Australia. When they delivered their album Kick to the record label, the executives weren't convinced it would work in America. So instead of arenas, the band found themselves playing college campuses and small theaters across the U.S. Then radio got behind this song, MTV picked up the video, and suddenly everything changed. A few months later, INXS had one of the biggest albums in the world. And here's that lead single, Need You Tonight, on Bryan Adams Radio.
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Brian Adams Radio. Up next, a song from Mr. Kenny Loggins. He became the king of the 80s movie soundtracks. Some songs are so tied to the movie, you can picture the entire film the second the music starts. And Footloose.

want to have fun. Cyndi Lauper. I'm Bryan Adams. This next song is going out to you with special thanks for joining me here on Bryan Adams Radio. Means the world. Get down.

to Bryan Adams Radio on Medi One. Now here's a song that almost never became a Springsteen tune. The story goes that after Bruce had seen the Ramones in concert, he was inspired to write something for them. So he went home and wrote Hungry Heart and figured he'd hand it over. But when his manager and producer heard it, they basically said, not so fast, Bruce. This one's too good. So Bruce kept it for himself, and it became his first major top 10 hit in America. Sometimes one decision can change everything.

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Debbie Harry from Blondie always had this incredible mix of cool, danger, and attitude. Here's Blondie on Brian Adams Radio.

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1: You know, this song is one of my favorites. Well, all of them are my favorites, but thank you so much for being such a huge part of my life, for making such a difference in my heart and in my mind when I was forming, and for giving me, like I said, words to my emotions and getting me through a very tough time. So I appreciate that very much.

Chairman, a few years ago, 2 years to be exact, I had a record producer at the time. His name was, what was his name? His name was T-Bone Burnett. I had never met T-Bone at the time. I thought he was the guitar player, one of my favorites. But it wasn't T-Bone Walker, T-Bone Burnett. So he said, B, I got a new song for you. At that time, I was 84. He's about 40, maybe. He came up to me, young, good looking, and said, I got a new song for you. I thanked him and asked him, what was it? And the title of it was, Please See That My Grave Is Kept Clean. That sort of bothered me a little bit. Why did he wait until I got to be 84 to tell me about keeping some grave clean? I ain't want to talk about no graves. Especially about my age, you know. And it goes like this.

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Please see that my grave is kept clean. 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Don't mess with me. Play it back there. That's good.

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The sickness I feel under my belt is the disdain I have for me. I've asked you to stand tall.

0: to the flow now, ooh. Take it to the flow now, ooh.
1: Oops, spice.
0: To the flow now, ooh.